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2: Hello everyone, my name is Jagesh Mohana. I am 12 years old and I'm studying in Sekolah Kebangsaan Sri Indra. Have you read any books yet? Huh? No? 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Oh, come on. Reading books is really fun. Number one, you can avoid gadgets. Number two, you can remember very well. And number three, it's very fun to read. Don't forget to listen to Perlis FM, Serasi Denganku.
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0: Hello everyone, my name is Jagesh Mohana. I am 12 years old and I'm studying in Sekolah Kebangsaan Sri Indra. 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Huh? No? 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Oh, come on. Reading books is really fun. Number one, you can avoid gadgets. Number two, you can remember very well. And number three, it's very fun to read. Don't forget to listen to Perlis FM, Serasi Denganku. Cumi, cumi, cumi, cumi.
1: Siapa pilihan anda untuk muncul juara dunia? Kongsikan ramalan, pandangan dan sokongan anda dalam segmen interaktif khas Piala Dunia FIFA 2026 bersama Radio RTM, satu jiwa, sejuta sorakan.
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